I am Sanchani Yankopone. Hey, Sanchani, I hear what David in Numbremo. Do I hear what John and Numbremo? Ah, that's why you are Bravo when a day. Message John Sanchani and a day. Do I want my Juman a day? Ah, Mama, bro, stand there, broke.

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Let me be. Let me be. Let me be. Let me be. Let me be. Let me be. Let me be. Let me be. Let me be. Let me be. Let me be. Let me be. Let me be. Let me be. Let me be. Let me be. Let me be. Let me be. Let me be. Let me be. Let me be. Let me be. Let me be. Let me be. Let me be. Let me be. Let me be. Let me be. Let me be. Let me be. Let me be. Let me be. Let me be. Let me be. Let me be. Let me be. Let me be. Let me be. Let me be. Let me be. Let me be. Let me be. Let me be. Let me be. Let me be. Let me be. Let me be. Let me be. Let me be. Let me be. Let me be. Let me be. Let me be. Let me be. Let me be. Let me be. Let me be. Let me be. Let me be. Let me be. Let me be. Let me be. Let me be. Let me be. Let me be. Let me be. Let me be. Let me be. Let me be. Let me be. Let me be. Let me be. Let me

0: 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But what would you say, Rabia? Oh, oh, some don't you say, Rabia? Yeah, yeah, yeah, yeah, yeah, yeah, yeah, yeah, yeah, yeah, yeah, yeah, yeah, yeah, yeah, yeah, yeah, yeah, yeah, yeah, yeah, yeah, yeah, yeah, yeah, yeah, yeah, yeah, yeah, yeah, Awurade ma woni wa bo afo ni ahia. Na omo fa ha Awurade ma wo hia wo. Da bi omo be fa bi Awurade ma wo hia wo.
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Hey, Sanchan, you are here with David in Numbrim. 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

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Sahana dress and the set. And maybe now yes, rich am all. 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

Ade. Hey, Sanchani, you are here with David in Numbremu. You are here with Jonah Numbremu. Ah, that's why you are here with Abraham. Message on Sanchani, Ade. You are here with Jonah Numbremu.

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Hey, Sanchani, you are here with David in Numbrem. 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
1: Awangwani nyanko pa ya ngwa juma. 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

Oh, yes, and Chenny and Copane. Hey, Sanchen, you are here with David in Numbrem. You are here with John and Numbremuno. Ah, that's why you are bravo when a day. Mr. John Sanchen, and a day. 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

0: 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We speak the capital. 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
1: The Bible says in the book of Psalm 25, he said, God friendship is reserved for those who want to be close to him. And there he opens their mind to see revelational mysteries of him. So it says, be gone, unbelief. Be gone, everything that seems to bring me down. And so we're about to say, be gone. And you see, in Ghana again, we say something like, yeah. So whilst we were saying be gone, all I heard was yeah in my spirit. 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Yeah, somebody say be gone. Come on, somebody say be gone. Are you ready? Now, this is the drum beat of every unbelief being casting out. 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Are you ready?

revelation. 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So if there's anyone the Lord has given you, this is the season to release it. You know what? 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

0: If there was any king who had problems more than any king, it was King David. But David was also the most successful king Israel had. Sometimes you see, it's your calling that attracts your problems. Oh, if you are not going anywhere, Satan doesn't care about you. But if you can do maximum damage to the kingdom, Satan will come after you. That's why when you hear leaders going through trouble, keep your mouth shut. Because you don't walk where they walk, and you don't see what they see. You don't face what they face. Look at it. David got himself to a hell of trouble. A lot. He took Bathsheba, had a child who died, and Bathsheba came. I'm using this to teach you a lesson, and I want you to keep it in your heart. Look at it. Finally, Bathsheba came and he said, and when the morning was past, Uriah had died, he had been buried. David sent and fetched her, Bathsheba, to his house, and she became his wife and bare him a son. But the thing, God put a divine disclaimer. God doesn't want to mention the name adultery, so he called it the thing. Adiano, the thing. And I'm here to announce to you, everybody has a thing. Going into ministry, don't be thinking about others. Think about your thing. Because everybody has a thing. My thing may not be your thing, but you have a thing. The thing David did, for some people, is anger. When you are angry, you feel like breaking the house. And you can't be a pastor who is perpetually angry. You are turbulent. The thing, for some people, is greed. And for you sitting here, look at someone and ask, what is your thing? David killed a giant, but another giant killed him, and it is the thing. After this program, declare a fast. God, the thing Bishop James said, I'm not sleeping. What is my thing? What is my thing? Show me my thing. Show me, and God will show you. Or you can sit here looking fine. Everybody is sitting on a ticking time bomb. You have your thing, and you must work on it. It can be one thing that can do you damage, but God will help you. Listen, we all have our vulnerabilities. That's why don't be in a hurry judging anybody. Oh, no. Don't go there. Mind your own business. Everybody has his challenges. Your own may be early, some may be late, but we all have your challenges. David had his thing. Take care of your own.
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0: 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We speak the capital. 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
1: 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Ati ti kwa pa oti sami Aja mi nyo den Mayo den Inti ya diawaye Asida se wo mi re Aya yesa oche diapo Asida se wo erade Mi nyo den Mayo den. Anyway, may the Babon Tain answer the Easter Bar. A BP answer the Easter Bar. No, we be a new ready and you for a crammer to you say, Minna Day, the Mayo Day, and only Minna Daniel, the Mayo Day. Me, I did them feature the Babon as soon, Grania Bontreso. Can you tell me, Chia, by Edna Mianti? Yarianti, the Payna for me, oh, Minna Daniel. My Semi Swaw, Semi Pedia Wok, Me Pedia, see how come, come every year. Me the man of Afa, where you are yet. Me your day, my old. Anyway, me yas from Musa and Yakuba for me and say, I saw them all. No more tunum nature, Miss Timmy, two of them was I'd be bent fear and a German so die. Nasma could be a sword I can see the nip out be our time. No more to sound you mean a papa can see a tear on them. No, will be a put to form.
2: 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We speak the capital. Mene Obana.
3: I was your name also for Pamboa, aka Prophet One. Also, Nadine ever come was him.
4: Me!
3: Okay, and here, yes, chassis. 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
4: Dros fufra pa na no ten.
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3: 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So fu e binum to so. 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
4: E jankwasa giga no.
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4: 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Wo she dross.
3: Wo she di ntio mo she dross.
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4: Turmuti ano. E no ba jai.
3: Sa?
4: E di ni ana ya dross. Ase ani sai.
3: Okay ma wo mo she dross no bi ni hefo.
4: Minister yiri binum e she dross. As of mommy fo binum she dross.
3: E ni ze o yire kura she dross.
4: E ra wo sam.
3: Okay e na hefa fo bi.
4: Aggressive form have been a Jedros.
3: Now, police need ban Jedros. Why? Erosa was him.
4: Now, police need ban Jedros. What do you mean?
3: Now, so for whom Mao Mushe Midros Nubiana.
4: And a Baba Kanaman Jedros. What could Trafa there? And at the end of Paiseta. And we appear to know. And we will be a platform home.
3: Hey, any and your grenade saying.
4: Then we mean a full brothel.
3: Hey! Also, for some who came a cramped TSM in Jedros.
4: Who tell protects him, Jedros?
3: Now say, no man.
4: What? Boa!
3: Oh! Now, is it my name?
4: What you are dropping this about Tori? And it's Yano.
3: Now, you didn't know.
4: Now, you know.
3: This is him in your name.
4: Tadros, the man that told Ross. And yes, sir.
3: Now, some man, and I'll come myself. You can't tell him, man.
4: A mamma told Ross for Tom.
3: Many shows of Matty can be him.
4: Mutra Drosso, a man of Binomo, Mutra Drosso, a man of Binomo, Mutra Drosso.
3: Also for Master T, do what him.
4: Get the animal of here. Would you matter come with your dross? Cocosa.
3: Princess Tennessee wouldn't you want your dross to be him?
4: Yes, Mother Cannon.
3: Also, if you need to draw so shall not want your problem.
4: The Tuano Sono, a Bumudiamu can
3: I don't hear you through Muana.
4: Jankosagano.
3: Okay, okay. Now, what kind of two abandoned woman?
4: And what one is a mumpawa? No, Tonao, as of us on his
3: eye. As of us one is a yadin.
4: How can you say
3: any idiom?
4: As my can mate. Well,
3: ah, so fun so wa no yaya ya sa den
4: we ma no ya
3: na na o die onim
4: uturu mu bo na ko uturu mu a me di watam
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4: me na pya
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4: gati wa bo a
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4: gati wa boa the king goes kra
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0: 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Men clinic class, me pastor this year. Class, we are doctor, doctor. We are sand, we are clay. You are just blessed with life. In this sumyame, enyame anka 17 January, by any 1 week death celebration. 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But instead of that 1 week death celebration, no, it became my first day of testimony. And initially, my first single off my official album was supposed to be a banging tune. But I realized, what is banging than God's word? And in everything, God first. Because now I can't want, and you trust me. Until you say, I'm telling you, I'm telling you, I'm telling you, I'm telling you, I'm telling you, I'm telling you, I'm telling you, I'm telling you, I'm telling you, and it's Ephraim on the beat. When Pierre Opanka Army, you worry. Watch out for the upcoming album, Akwaba. T.A.T.A.
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I'm so happy. I'm so happy. I'm so happy. I'm so happy. I'm so happy. I'm so happy. I'm so happy. I'm so happy. I'm so happy. I'm so happy. I'm so happy. I'm so happy. I'm so happy. I'm so happy. I'm so happy. I'm so happy. I'm so happy. I'm so happy. I'm so happy. I'm so happy. I'm so happy. I'm so happy. I'm so happy. I'm so happy. I'm so happy. I'm so happy. I'm so happy. I'm so happy. I'm so happy. I'm so happy. I'm so happy. I'm so happy. I'm so happy. I'm so happy. I'm so happy. I'm so happy. I'm so happy. I'm so happy. I'm so happy. I'm so happy. I'm so happy. I'm so happy. I'm so happy. I'm so happy. I'm so happy. I'm so happy. I'm so happy. I'm so happy. I'm so happy. I'm so happy. I'm so happy

Sorry, everyone.

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0: when the music stops, after my song is over. 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
1: And though I speak in tongues, and though I prophesy, and though I walk in miracles, signs, and many wonders, I will still go to hell if I don't love my brother. 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

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Sahana dress and the set. And maybe Nayas to reach a more. And if I for me, no be bad in channel. I would see myself with your mobile, David Iba. Nayas to be sir, one sir. What did he send me to me? I away. I will go on the set, honey, I will ready. Yet did you say who bet to me? I and I am suiting in it, sir. Or the cow on any chira one, sir. Send me a mujidiat, ya know. And yes, sir. And yes, sir, mamma. Mrs. Sahana, trust him, sir. And maybe now, yes, to reach a more. And if I for me, no be bad in channel. I won't be sad, sir. We are more boy, David Iba. We are more boy, David Iba. 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Hey, I'm here to support.

I am Sanchani and Copone. Hey, Sanchani, you are here with David in Numbrem. You are here with John and Numbrem. Ah, that's why you are a brave woman today. Message on Sanchani today. 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

and after. 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I want you to reach out and touch the heavens. How many of you can feel the presence of the Lord? How many of you can feel the anointing of the Holy Ghost? How many of you can see that your burdens have been lifted? For the Lord dwells in the praise of his people. And when the light shines, the darkness cannot comprehend. 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When the light shines, the darkness cannot comprehend. When the light shines, poverty cannot comprehend. When the light shines, sickness cannot comprehend. When the light shines, pain cannot comprehend. When the light shines, oppression cannot comprehend. When the light is shining, sickness cannot comprehend. When the light is shining, poverty and shame, disgrace cannot comprehend. When the light is shining, when the light is shining, when the light is shining, when the light is shining, when the light is shining, when the light is shining, higher calling me at a higher, yonder higher, for the time is coming and now is.

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Who can be called unto you? You alone are God. Who could tell you on your me? Who could tell you on your me? Who could tell you on your me? Who could tell you on your me? Who could tell? Who could tell? What be new at you? What be new anymore? Who could tell? Tarabasuta. 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
1: You love God.
0: Yeah. You are worthy.
2: Christ with you, just with peace, the capital. Many. Obana.